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I've seen my mistakes. Like that time that I took you to Waffle House, and you made me mad, and I made you walk home in the rain. But you never got my sense of humor anyway. 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

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But you know, out of all those women, I was always your number one. And I'm sorry about that time I got drunk and hit on your mom and slashed your daddy's tire. But I figured they had it coming. And I'm sorry about that time that I accidentally shot your dog while I was hunting and told you ran away. Oh, wait a minute. 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

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He's stapling such stuff through a tube. I lost 100 pounds in one afternoon. When I came to in the recovery room, wasn't much left of me.

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When a soldier safely comes home from the war, steps off the plane and sees his whole family standing there holding up a sign saying, "Daddy, welcome back." How great is that?

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And we remember on the next Tuesday on Dolly Parton.

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Wishing all our listeners in US and UK a good time. Join us next week for a special tribute hour to Dolly. We'll see you next Tuesday. Bye-bye.

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Paris, France, and Cordon Bleu. 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